0: you may be kind of young for this kind of stuff. I mean, Sweet Caroline, ba ba ba. That song is the most frequently requested song. So much so.
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0: We name your Red Sox fan.
2: She may contain the urge to run away, but hold her down when soggy clothes and breeze blows.

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We're biding our time for these myths to unwind, for these changes we will confront. So please beware with every place that you head, and look to your soul for these things that you know.

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Now we bought it back, so let me make it plain. Since our mother's gone, it always seems to rain, and the booze and the friends and the party never ends. No excuse for behavior that no one can defend. We reflect in the quiet times inside our heads and give thanks for our children tucked up sweetly in their beds.

Hello, shalom, welcome to another edition of The Folk Connection, Shomim Olam World Waves, coming to you from the beautiful Upper Galilee, the voice of the Upper Galilee, 105.3 FM, also coming to you on folkmusicnotebook.com, and of course on Kol Rishonim from the center of Israel, and also Radio Katzrin. So, today we have a strong, varied program of world music, roots music, and folk music from all over North America and also from Britain, I think. Without too much ado, let's go ahead and listen to Shana in a Dress with Sweet Spot.

Okay, so I'm Many V, and I'm recording this program in the holy city of Jerusalem. And I'm recording it in circumstances far different to the same time last year when I also recorded in Jerusalem. There it was amid sirens and running to the shelters. But this year, peace reigns, apparently. We just heard Shana in a Dress, who's an American singer-songwriter who blends contemporary folk, Americana, and country influences. I hope you enjoyed her. And now we're going a bit further north in North America to Canada, and we're going to listen to the Lonesome Ace String Band. Chris Cool is the center of that band, and he sent me this recording, and they are reinterpreting Bruce Springsteen's Reason to Believe, which was recorded on his classic 1982 album Nebraska, which I must admit was one of my favorite Bruce Springsteen albums. So, the Lonesome Ace String Band is one of Canada's finest old-time groups, and the members of it have visited and played at Jacob's Ladder here in Israel. Reason to Believe.

Wow, great version of Reason to Believe. I really enjoyed that. Just as I enjoyed Bruce Springsteen's original version. Moving on now to an American singer and guitarist who's devoted much of her career to traditional Anglo-American folk music. And this old Scottish ballad has crossed the Atlantic and become part of the American folk tradition. It's Katie Crewell, Sylvia Herold.

Here's another couple of America's leading acoustic folk musicians. We've heard them many times before. It's a father and son team. Now, I think that's admirable to have a father and son team in the same business, so to speak, acoustic folk music. Ken and Brad Kolodna. Ken, the father, internationally renowned for his hammered dulcimer playing, and Brad is an outstanding fiddler and banjo player. Here, from the Kolodna duo, is Laughing Boy.

fabulous clear mix there of the hammered dulcimer and the fiddle and the banjo by Ken and Brad Kolodna. On to something from England now, and something that English people, British people would love to remember as the true England, perhaps the true Britain that used to be, and I think for many, many, sadly, is no longer. We're going to listen to June Tabor telling a story, telling a humorous portrait of rural English life. So here's June Tabor with A Proper Sort of Gardener.

June Tabor, proper sort of gardener. And I deliberately said gardener, not gardener, because it seems that the metadata provided on the track has it spelled G-A-R-D-N-E-R, which is an archaic or old spelling of the word gardener, which is used today. Back now to a part of North America which is often overlooked, and this is Asian American history. Julian Saporiti has a band called Nono Boy, who plays Vietnamese and Japanese influenced folk songs, which he has written, which explore themes of migration, identity and belonging. So here's Julian Saporiti with Nono Boy with Western Empress.

a distinct combination of Asian and Western sounds there by Nono Boy. On now to one of Africa's most distinctive voices in world music. We're going to listen to Rasha, who was born in Sudan and based in Spain now. And she blends traditional Sudanese music with jazz, flamenco, and contemporary influences. The name of this track is Layali, which in Arabic means my nights, and it can be recognized all over the Middle East, from Africa through to Lebanon, Syria, etc. There's a restaurant nearby where I live called Leali or Lealei Beirut, Beirut Nights or My Nights, something like that. So let's listen to Rasha with Leali.

How beautiful, Russia. Russia from Russia to Russia. Now we're going to listen to some music from Russia. And it's a band called Vershki da Koreshki, a Russian folk ensemble dedicated to preserving the music of rural villages with their own kind of interpretations and adaptations. Here's a track entitled Pichendebin.

So that was Vereshki da Koreshki, and we are almost 45 minutes into the programme, 41 or 2 to be precise, and I think it's time to remind you that you're listening to me, Meni V, from the Voice of the Upper Galilee, coming to you on folkmusicandnotebook.com, on Kol HaGalila Elyon 105.3 FM in the beautiful north of Israel, on Radio Kol Rishonim, on Radio Katzrin, and of course many of you are listening on Mixcloud.com. 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I do hope you're enjoying the program. Do tell me if you are. My email address is meny2@yahoo.com. 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We also have a Facebook group, World Waves and the Folk Connection, and I'd love to see you leave your comments there. You can hear many of the previous programs there also. I'm not quite up to date there, but I hope to be soon. So I do hope to hear from you. Let's carry on with the program now, and we're going to listen to Kumba Gaulo from Senegal. Kumba Gaulo is one of West Africa's most celebrated singers, and she's also known as the Golden Voice of Senegal, who combines the traditions of the griots with contemporary African music. And here she is with Dépense, which I do believe means spend. It may have another meaning. I'm not sure. I'll look it up. Dépenses.

So, yes, I was right in my French translation. Dépenser is to spend, but here the title of the song, Dépense, means the price you pay. And we heard that from Kumba Gaulo. Moving on now, which we heard a part of this song last week, and I thought it worthwhile to bring you the whole of the song. It's by a Swiss band, a Swiss reggae band by the name of Famara, and they bring us the song Peace, which I think is so appropriate to what we are trying to achieve in this part of the Middle East and what I sense around me in Jerusalem at the moment. So here is Famara with Peace.

And here's another lovely song with which to round up the programme. I'm pleased to say that it's a female voice. Here's Sigrid Moldestad from Norway. She's a fiddler and a singer, and she's one of Scandinavia's leading traditional musicians. So she draws on Norway's rich folk heritage,

So she's going to, gosh, my pronunciation, let's see. The title of the song is Autumn Evening by the Sea, which in Norwegian would be something like Haustfeld vid Havet. Well, I hope that's correct. And I think that it's time to say from me, Many V, bye-bye, folks. See you same time, same place next week. Bye-bye.

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0: Coming to a theater near you. 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

views from Deucement to boarded seeds out of wedlock. Edifices of pollen, streets of tricolor dye. Pissing Guinness from the gutter, streams of cheddar divide. Newly this paradise where Sabbath heard and not seen, he blown into fist of prayer and jostled every first of video. Simple ghetto glorification, push the product off the people's supply. Tight economics and its players sing the sequel. 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
1: Sweet Mokiba, Mokiba, Mokiba, Mokiba.
0: Yeah, why don't you just come to the crib, you know, listen to some music, talk.

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1: Mokiba, Mokiba, Mokiba, Mokiba.

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0: Up, man. 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
1: Yo, man, who got my fat cap?
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1: This ain't the same cap. 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

0: This is for anyone wishing they could do their entire life over. 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
1: I'll whoop your grandmother's ass.
0: I'll whoop your ass. I'll beat your mom's ass.
1: Yo!

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1: Well, self, since you're asking in the third person, we're gonna fucking keep it. Cause it makes us pretty and unique and beautiful, like birds.
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